to wake up your mind. Who knows what tomorrow might bring? Violence, destruction. Who knows? 'Cause time is slipping away.

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All you gotta do, all you gotta do is believe.

The theme for Push Expo 72 is Save the Children. 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

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Got to help, well, we got to help, yeah. There's no need to cry, yeah. Got to help, well, we got to help, yeah.

shot, or one opportunity to seize everything you ever wanted in one moment. Did you capture it?